like a circle in a spiral, like a wheel within a wheel, never ending or beginning on an air.

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0: get on with it. Come on, get the count in. Where is it?
1: One.
0: There is
1: two.
0: Three.
1: Four.
0: Yeah.

0: 4 de la madrugada, 40 minutos.
1: Hola, soy la India para Rad, recording artists, actors, and athletes against drunk driving.

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Would you run and never look back?

0: before you go, there's something I want you to have.
1: Oh, it's beautiful. But wait a minute, isn't this?
0: Yeah, yes it is.
1: But I thought the old lady dropped it into the ocean in the air.

0: gonna fight about this, okay?
1: Paul, I think I told you. I'm a lover, not a fighter.
0: I've heard it all before, Michael. She told me that I'm her forever lover, you know?

lies. Little we know of it, still we can try to make a go of it. Oh, baby, we might have been meant for each other.

0: and the lady is a tramp.
1: Sometimes I go to Coney Island.
0: Oh, the beach is divine.
1: And I love the Yankees.
0: Jeter's just

0: You never stood in that man's shoes, or saw things through his eyes, or stood and watched with helpless hands while the heart inside you dies. So help your brother along the way, no matter where he starts. For the same God that made you made him too. These men with broken hearts.
1: And his mama cries. And a hungry little boy with a runny nose plays in the street as a

his hunger burns. So he starts to roam the streets at night, and he learns how to steal, and he learns.